0: of Supreme. Can you help us out here?
1: Allah Supreme. Allah Supreme.
0: We have been in a big voice.
1: Allah Supreme.
0: Yeah.
1: Allah Supreme.
0: Big one here.
1: Allah Supreme.
0: Yeah, right here.
1: Allah Supreme.
0: Everybody knows about a love supreme. Everybody knows about a love supreme.

Guiviana. Big voice, big voice, big voice. Big voice, big voice, big voice.

0: We knew. And to come, and to come, and to come, and to come, and to come, and to come, and to come, and to come, and to come, and to come, and to come, and to come, and to come, and to come, and to come, and to come, and to come, and to come, and to come, and to come, and to come, and to come, and to come, and to come, and to come, and to come, and to come, and to come, and to come, and to come, and to come, and to come, and to come, and to come, and to come, and to come, and to come, and to come, and to come, and to come, and to come, and to come, and to come, and to come, and to come, and to come, and to come, and to come, and to come, and to come, and to come, and to come, and to come, and to come, and to come, and to come, and to come, and to come, and to come, and to come, and to come, and to come, and to come, and to come, and to come, and to come, and to come, and to come, and to come, and to come, and to come, and to come, and to come, and to come, and to come, and to come, and to come, and to come, and to come, and to come, and to come, and to come, and to come, and to come, and to come, and to come, and to come, and to come, and to come, and to come, and to come, and to come, and to come, and to come, and to come, and to come, Was she,
1: mine.
0: Or as she,
1: was she,
0: for she, or she,
1: or as
0: sure,
1: she, or she,
0: enable
1: or
0: her
1: she,
0: to
1: or
0: say,
1: sure,
0: and enable her to say. Say.

0: or halfway, sitting down, or half sitting down,
1: sitting
0: and
1: down,
0: another way,
1: half sitting
0: their
1: down.
0: Ships and please,
1: and another way,
0: as the other side,
1: ships
0: and another side,
1: as the other side,
0: favorable
1: and another side, incoming,
0: to it,
1: favorable,
0: in half,
1: and befought,
0: take the place of, take the place of, take the place of, taking place,
1: take the place of,
0: take the place of, in
1: place of, take the place of,
0: take the place of, taken in place of places,
1: take the place of, in places,
0: take the place of it, she takes it,
1: take the place of, taken in places of places, take the place of it, she takes it, in the

0: the way of arches architecture. Who has seen shown you do?
1: Hoodoo.
0: If countenance has countenance as seen, change it, not nearly so much. He had, she had, had she, he had nearly very nearly as much as had.
1: Her dear does not mention a ball at all. Actually, as to this, how do you do it?
0: Interrupted. All of this makes it unanxiously feel so. Not to be at sea concerning it, not to resist reasonably, not to persist fully, sing song as at, attitude toward it, an

0: Put a sun in Sunday. 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
1: 11, please. 10.
0: Hoop.
1: Hoop.
0: Cousin course. Cousin course and course and soap.
1: Cousin course and soap. So up.
0: Soap.
1: Cousin course and so up. Soap.
0: Aaliyah ender stole soul lightly.
1: Not a bet beggar. A bet beggar.
0: Nearer a true set jump hum.
1: A lamp lander, so seen poor lip.
0: Never so round. A is a guess,
1: and a piece.
0: A is a sweet, sweet scent sender.
1: A is a kiss slow cheese.
0: A is for age jet.
1: New deck stairs.
0: New deck stairs.
1: Little in den.
0: Little in den.
1: Little in deer
0: polar
1: den.
0: Polar pole.
1: Dust winder.
0: Dust winder.
1: Core sea.
0: A bale.
1: A bale.
0: A bale.
1: A bale.
0: Oh, a bale.
1: Oh, a bale.
0: Extravagant.
1: Extravagant.
0: New or,
1: noise. Peel extravagant.
0: S a glass.
1: S a glass.
0: Roll ups.
1: Roll ups.
0: Powder in whales.
1: Powder in
0: powder
1: whales.
0: In sails.
1: Powder
0: is
1: in
0: all
1: sails.
0: Next to it.
1: Powder
0: is,
1: all next to
0: weight
1: it.
0: Sack
1: is does.
0: Rate. All goals,
1: sack,
0: like chain
1: rate,
0: in clear.
1: All goals like chain in
0: negligible
1: clear.
0: Old star.
1: Negligible old
0: even,
1: star.
0: It was a
1: or
0: sad
1: even.
0: Percent.
1: It was
0: does
1: a sad percent. Does
0: watch
1: on Sunday.
0: Or water. So
1: watch
0: soon a moon.
1: Or water.
0: Or an
1: so
0: old
1: soon
0: heavy
1: a
0: press.
1: Moon. Or an old pearl heavy cat, press.
0: Pearl
1: cat. Or cat. Or pill.
0: Or check.
1: Poor check.
0: New sit,
1: new sit or little.
0: New sat,
1: new sat
0: or little.
1: Or little
0: not,
1: not a wad yet.
0: Yet.
1: Heavy toe.
0: Heavy
1: sit
0: on head.
1: X, X, X, X. X.

0: Bullet, X.
1: Cousin plates poor a Y shawl hood hair.
0: No see eat.
1: They are getting bad left log lope.
0: Should a court say stream, not a dare long beat a soon port.
1: Colored will he, calamity.
0: Is it a soon?
1: Nobody's ice to be knuckles.
0: Nobody's seven picks, soap stacks.
1: Six inset on seven told to top.
0: A set spread chin shone. No people so sat, not an eider.
1: Neglect you such a man, such some here.
0: Note, tie a stem bone, single pair so itching.
1: Little lane in circular crest.
0: Peace while toast. Paper eight or white.
1: Coop or.
0: Never a

0: Neat no. Playing horizontal,
1: pet soap.
0: Nice pose.
1: Pose.
0: Supper bell.
1: Supper bell.
0: Pull a rope.
1: Pull
0: press.
1: A rope press. Color glass.
0: Nice,
1: nice
0: oil pail.
1: Oil pail.
0: No gold go
1: no
0: at.
1: No gold go at.
0: Nice,
1: nice
0: oil pail.
1: Oil pail.
0: Near a paper,
1: near
0: lag,
1: a paper
0: sort.
1: Lag sort.
0: What is
1: what
0: an
1: is
0: astonishing,
1: an astonishing
0: one, door.
1: One door?
0: A please spoon.
1: A please spoon.
0: Nice,
1: nice
0: knee,
1: knee
0: nick ear.
1: Ear.
0: Not a well pairing
1: day.
0: Day.
1: Nice,
0: nice
1: knee,
0: knee
1: neck
0: core.
1: What
0: is
1: a
0: skin
1: pouring
0: day?
1: Climb
0: max.
1: 100 in weight.
0: 100 in weight.
1: Paper cat,
0: paper
1: or,
0: cat
1: deliver.
0: Or deliver.
1: Little drawers of
0: little
1: center.
0: Drawers of center.
1: Neighbor of dot light.
0: Neighbor of dot
1: shorter
0: light.
1: Place to make a
0: shorter
1: boom
0: place
1: set.
0: To make a boom set.
1: Marches to be bright.
0: Marches to be bright.
1: Suppose
0: a do sat.
1: Suppose
0: a negligence.
1: Suppose a negligence.
0: Suppose a cold character.
1: Suppose a negligence.
0: Suppose a cell.
1: Suppose
0: a
1: necktie.
0: Suppose a cloth cape.
1: Suppose a cloth cape.
0: Suppose letter. Suppose
1: letter
0: paper.
1: Suppose letter paper.
0: Suppose soon.
1: Suppose soon.
0: A prim prize.
1: A sea
0: pin.
1: A prim prize.
0: A sea pin.
1: Witness away go.
0: Witness away go.
1: Witness away go.
0: Witness
1: away go.
0: Witness.
1: Wetness. Wetness.
0: Lessons lettuce.
1: Lessons lettuce.
0: Let us peer.
1: Let us
0: peer. Polite.
1: Let us polite.
0: Let us
1: pour. Let us polite. Let us polite.
0: Neither is blessings.
1: Neither is blessings been.
0: Dew drops.
1: Dew drops.
0: Leaves kindly last.
1: Kindly last.
0: Dew drops.
1: Dew drops.
0: A.R.
1: Nuisance.
0: Not
1: a regular
0: plate.
1: R. Not a regular plate.
0: Not a regular plate.
1: Lock out Sandy.
0: Lock out Sandy.
1: Lock out
0: Sandy. Lock out
1: Sandy
0: boot trees.
1: Lock out Sandy
0: boot
1: trees.
0: Knit
1: glass.
0: Lock out Sandy
1: boot trees.
0: Knit glass.
1: A.R. Not nuisance.
0: A.R. Not nuisance.
1: Nuisance.
0: Nuisance. A nuisance bows less.
1: A gel cake.
0: A jelly cake.
1: A jelly cake.
0: A jelly cake.
1: A jelly cake.
0: Pisse ray comb pom.
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0: stanzas in meditation. 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
1: She may count three little daisies very well by multiplying to either 6, 9, or 14,
0: or she can be well mentioned as 12, which they may like, which they can like soon, or more than ever, which they wish as a button. Just as much as they arrange which they wish, or they can attire where they need as which say, can they call a hat or a hat a day, made merry because it is so.

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0: 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A coat low. 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
1: Copying, copying it in.
0: Copying, copying
1: never second
0: it in.
1: Scent, never second scent.
0: Never second scent. Never second,
1: never second scent
0: in stand.
1: In stand box or show.
0: Never second scent
1: or show
0: in
1: me
0: stand
1: sales
0: box or show.
1: Or show me sales.
0: Or show
1: oak
0: me sales.
1: Oak pet.
0: Or show me
1: oak
0: sales.
1: Pet stall.
0: Oak. Oak pet.
1: Not
0: oak
1: a mixed stick
0: stall.
1: Or not a,
0: not
1: mixed,
0: a mixed
1: stick,
0: stick
1: or glass.
0: Or not a mixed stick
1: not
0: or
1: a
0: glass.
1: Not a men's stone.
0: Not a men's stone bender.
1: Stone bender or
0: not
1: stain.
0: A men's stone bender or stain.
1: Polish, polish is
0: polish,
1: a hand.
0: Polish, is
1: polish
0: it a hand?
1: Is it a hand
0: polish,
1: or all?
0: Is it a hand
1: or
0: all?
1: All

0: Rush in slice.
1: Little gem in an extra.
0: In the between egg or on.
1: Leaves of gas.
0: Leaves of get a towel louder.
1: Not stretch.
0: Tea fools.
1: Pit it, little saddle, pair say.
0: Let me see wheat air blossom.
1: Let me see tea. Nestle in glass.
0: Nestle in fur aligning.
1: Pale eaten best seek.
0: Neither has met is a glance.
1: Suppose it is a S.
0: Suppose it is a seal.
1: Suppose it is a recognized opera.
0: Not a cell inch, not a boil, not a never seeking cellar.
1: Little gem in an extra.
0: Catches coal up.
1: Necklaces.
0: Little in.
1: Next door Sunday check.
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1: Ape pale to glow.
0: It was in on an each tuck.
1: It was in on an each tuck.
0: Wire lean string.
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0: String excellent miss, excellent miss on one pepper cute. 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
0: We say it. Study nature. Or who towering.
1: Mispronounced spelling.
0: She was astonishing.
1: To no one for fun.
0: Study from nature.
1: I am pleased.
0: Thoroughly pleased.
1: By it.
0: It is very likely. They said so. I want.
1: To do.
0: What is later to be refined.
1: By turning around.
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